Lights of camera, location, Hamedon in Japan. Caravan media compliance, Senior Wajima Japan. Left hand security, Monopan and Fan into the land. Camera non-polinia.

sometimes I catch myself thinking maybe there's no such thing as this life or the next. Maybe it's just all one long breath. And every inhale is like a new beginning, and it feels like we're the beginning. But it feels like we've been here before. But it feels like we've been here before.

I once hoped someday we could be living on the same planet, without exploiting, constantly fighting, and just looking out for profit. But we were not. Instead, we kill. Hunt and kill. Our dreams. Them all.